0: Katie, do you take Alexander to be your lawfully wedded husband?
1: I do.
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0: I'd say there's potential.

I can direct videos, man. I can direct videos. It's no problem. Pout, baby, pout. Pout. Come on, baby, give me all you got.

0: That was fantastic. Wasn't it fantastic?
1: Great.
0: It was really fantastic.

0: Užijte si Mionetto. Víc než jen Prosecco.
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0: Cow boarding on track 17.
1: Bent out of shape. I just want to go to Minneapolis.
2: What's that, a Greek restaurant? And why are you dressed like this?
1: I like the way I'm dressed. Besides, that's what Prince likes.
2: Who's this Prince?
3: Do you have any new plans for movies?
4: Think you're nearly can change the world.
5: Are you in love?
3: Do you consider yourself a modern day Mozart?
6: It's too both of you are having an affair with Prince.
7: No. No.
5: Yes.
8: Ladies, what would you like?
9: I'll have a cream soda.
10: I'll have the fresh strawberries with cream.
11: Oh, I'm dying for something sweet.
12: Oh, he wants some of yours, but not some of mine. I see.
0: This is the final boarding call for the express train to Minneapolis, now leaving on track 26.

0: So this is her.
1: This is her.
0: This is the one.
1: The one.
0: This is the one.
2: Hello.
3: And if she plays her cards right, she might even get the keys to the castle.
2: I don't want your keys.
3: Shut up.
2: You make me shut up.
0: Whoa. Slow down, partner. Wait, you guys have been going out what a month? You're telling me you're ready to lock it up and leave all the pretty girls to me?
4: Maybe.
2: I like girls.
5: Me too.
2: A lot.
6: I like everything.
0: Of course you do. Of course you do. Let me tell you something. You're awesome, and this deserves a toast. Okay?
4: Okay.
0: Come on. Two.
3: Two.
2: And
3: you.
0: And me.

She gets hit by a car. Lost forever. It's about impact. We're pushing the envelope here, you understand? It's all right, I got a better idea. Okay, we're in the woods. Light coming through the trees. You're with your high school sweetheart.

0: She definitely ain't talking to us. Shy guy, we bad boys, you know what I mean?
1: Damn right. Oh, they gonna see.
0: Oh, they gonna see.
1: Damn right, they gonna see.
0: Yo, come on, man, can we go?
1: Oh, my fault.
0: Come on!

0: they only wanna do you dirt. They'll have you suicidal, suicidal when they say it's over.
1: J.R. Sean Kingston.

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And I want to sing it for you guys tonight. And it's called Without You.

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Goodbye, Marie.

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0: Isn't that great? The Mindbenders. Right now, boys and girls, we're very lucky because we have, from the £4 notes, Phil Collins. Phil, an unusual name for the group, I think.
1: Yeah, well, there used to be five of us, Tony.
0: Really?
1: Yeah.
0: That's a fascinating story, Phil. I expect you'll want to join the lads right now, won't you?
1: Yeah.
0: Yeah, lovely. Well, indeed, right now, here is Phil and, of course, the £4 notes and their latest record, which I know is going to do very well. You're going to love it. It's called Two Hearts.

0: All right, let's let tonight's performance be the best performance that we've ever had. Richard has rehearsed us for about 2 weeks. We've come to this spot, and I really want to say, Richard, thank you very much for taking us to this point.
1: Oh, thank you guys. Thank you. Right back at you. You guys are the best. The best dancers I've ever worked with.

0: I think we really got the crowd on our side.
1: Yeah.
2: Welcome to the theater. I'm sorry.
0: We're going to start again with the B-boy, you guys. We have some B-boy moves.
2: Go!

0: lot of people tell us that we have a very hip-hop feel. You know, like growing up in Manhattan, I performed with several b-boy posses and different groups. And, you know, so that's our background, sort of, or at least some of our inspiration.
1: It's all his choreography also, let me tell you. Original stuff.

Please put your hands and legs together for Lee from Huddersfield singing Faith No More's I Started a Joke. Come on now, let's have it, don't fight it, come on now.

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All I wanna do is lose control. You know that I'm a crazy bitch. Should do what I want when I feel like it.

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